play a song by Taylor Swift here. I really love the melodies in this song. I think that they're just absolutely brilliant. It's really good melody writing. Well, I'm serious. I love the melodies in this song. It's good.

Cause I'm only human after all. I'm only human after all. Don't put your blame on me. Don't put your blame on me.